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Alrighty, how are you guys doing tonight? Welcome to the Padded Room. I am the Doctor. Like I said, this is the Padded Room. That was Quiet Riot, Condition Critical. I hope you enjoyed it. That's one of my, like, Quiet Riot songs. I like that song. That's one of my top three. Yeah, top three. So, let's get into it, shall we? We only have an hour to go, so let's get straight to it. So we got Annihilator, Death Angel, Exodus, Megadeth, Metallica, Nuclear Assault, Overkill, Sepultura. We got a lot, so let's get to it. So we got Annihilator in the Blood.

Alright, there you have it. That was Metallica Unforgiven. Before that was Megadeth Promises. Exodus, A Good Day to Die. Oh, geez, sorry about that. Exodus, A Good Day to Die. Death Angel, Veil of Deception. Starting it all off, it was Annihilator in the Blood. Stay tuned, everybody. 9 o'clock. Skull the Celts, Dan. The man. The legend in the making himself will be on tonight. You don't want to miss it, ladies and gentlemen. You do not want to miss it. So, with that said, let's go. We got Nuclear Assault, Overkill, Subterra, Slayer, Testament. Here we go. Nuclear Assault, The Plague, Atomic Waste.

All right, ladies and gentlemen, that's it. That's all. That's my time. It's 8 o'clock. Look at that. I hope you had fun listening to it. I had fun playing it for you. So next, like I said, 9 o'clock, Scalding Celts, Dan the Man, the myth, the man, and the starting to be a legend will be on. I'll be back at Saturday for the Asylum, 7 to 9. And then Uncle Joe, Fridays at 10 to whenever his meds kick in. Check that out too, the Thunder Cave. And with that being said, I'm out.

fear is not evidence. Restoring integrity to paranormal research is a serious guide to rebuilding credibility in the paranormal field. Rather than treating fear, belief, dramatic reactions, or entertainment as proof, this book argues for a more disciplined approach rooted in observation, documentation, critical thinking, and ethical responsibility. Matthew Lay examines how paranormal research has been shaped by history, spiritualism, media influence, performance equipment misuse, investigator bias, and fear-based storytelling. He challenges investigators to separate experience from evidence, theory from conclusion, and curiosity from assumption. The book explores topics such as witness interviews,

The unknown should not be exploited, exaggerated, or forced into easy labels. It should be studied responsibly. Available on Amazon. 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

Shackled Minds is a critical exploration of how religious fear, institutional authority, and cultural control have shaped human thought throughout history. Moving through occult demonization, censorship, scientific suppression, colonization, hypocrisy, sectarian conflict, bodily shame, and religious trauma, the book examines how systems of power have often restricted knowledge and personal freedom in the name of sacred truth. At its heart, Shackled Minds is not an attack on spirituality itself. It is a challenge to

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Steal your blade, raise your horn high, and stoke the ancient fires. The saga begins now, only on Cosmos Astrum Radio.

Right, here we are back. Sorry, we're having a little technical difficulty tonight. For some reason, my microphone disconnected. So, welcome everyone to another episode of Skull and Kilt on Cosmos Astrum Radio. So tonight, I'm doing something a little different again because, I don't know, I just feel like it. I get to go through all of this music and listen to all these different artists, and they're pretty awesome, but I don't get to share a lot of them. So I like to do these, I call them world folk shows. I find all these wonderful artists from around the world, but I really don't get to play them on my show. So I'm making it happen right now. But before we get going there, we are going talk about Discord. Hop on Discord. Check us out. We have our own Discord server. It's called Cosmos Astrum Radio. If you go onto the website, you will find a link that will take you there. Once you're there, you'll find a whole bunch of hashtags on the left-hand side. Each one of those is a show, so do not forget to click on one tonight. We are in Skald and Kilt. And yeah, also while you're at the website, check out the schedule. We have something going on every night of the week, every day of the week, really. Got a morning show, which is pretty awesome. We've got poetry shows with music from Saskatchewan. We've got Saskatchewan's only metal show. At least I think so. It's a 2-hour one. On Saturdays with the Legendary Doctor, we've got whatever the heck shows with one of them, the Thunder Cave with the legendary Uncle Joe. Don't forget to check that out. Fridays at 10 o'clock. You will not be disappointed with either of those shows. But there are just so many, we can't go into all of them. So just head on over, check out the schedule, and yeah, pick one, find one, listen to them all. You never know, you might find something you didn't hear before. So yeah, let us go on with the show. So we are heading over to Mongolia to start. We are going to listen to Mirat with Believer. That will be followed by Huhai with Ancient Lands. And then Nine Treasures with Tansy. Then we were going to go to India. And we're going to listen to Bloodywood and their song, Godar. So here we go. Let's set her off.

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Silent shadows. Book One, his guide to authentic magic, personal sovereignty, and spiritual discernment. It explores magic not as performance, fantasy, or blind belief, but as a disciplined path of self-mastery, intention, shadow work, ethical power, and conscious action. 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The book challenges fear-based dogma and false authority, while encouraging readers to claim their own path with wisdom and responsibility.

0: 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The fire has been lit. Now the work begins.
1: 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So, I misspoke a little bit on that first artist. They are actually from Tanzania, which is North Africa. So, gone from North Africa to Mongolia to India. And we're going to continue the journey. And if you just tune in, you're wondering, what the heck is going on? Where's Daniel? Where's the show? We're here. We're doing something a little different. Not doing story time today. Got all this great music that I find. And it's, yeah, I just want to share it with y'all. And so I hope you will enjoy it. And we will continue on. So we will be going now. We're going to turn towards West Africa and the islands of the Pacific with our, and I'm going to struggle to say this one, but Arcana Asra Forkor with Tears of the Dead, and they are from the country Togo. Shepherd's Rain will be after that with Le Manu, and they are from Samoan Islands and New Zealand. And then we have another one from New Zealand, Alien Weapon with Kai Tanaga. Here we go.

Zong, you go to go up. You go in my quacko. You fight in my fight. Lemon, Zong.

Right, welcome everyone back to Skull and Kill Radio Show, only at Cosmos Astrum Radio. If you're just tuning in, wondering what the heck's going on, we are doing another tour around the world. World folk music. The most metal, some of it. I find all that's great music and just like to share it. And it always amazes me, no matter where you go in the world, doesn't matter if you understand the lyrics or the language, good music is just good music. It really is a universal language. So we are going to continue on to North America, or the Americas, I should say, not just North America. First one is going to be from Mexico. We're going to Simi Khan with Guerreros de Simi Khan. Then we are going to go head on over to Brazil with Arancua, and their title is Hewa Ka Wakatu. We will then head over to Switzerland with ALVT and AWIN. And then finishing off that, and then, not finishing off, sorry, gonna head on over to Ireland with Karakhan and the Cream. Then finishing off the set for North America, we are going to have Lauren Moon's Let It Rise and Let It Rain. So, let's kick it off. Here we go.

0: Back everyone to the Skull and Kelp Radio Show on the Cosmos Aster Radio. And we went a little over, but we had a little difficulty in the beginning there, so got a late start. But yeah, thanks you everyone for listening this to the show. Thank you for it's been a year now. Over a year. Wow. We've been doing this show, so I want to thank you all for tuning in every week. And listening, I hope you will all have a good night. Thank you for joining me on this tour around the world of folk music. And yeah, remember, walk the old ways and wherever in the world they lead. Good night, everyone.
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Shackled Minds is a critical exploration of how religious fear, institutional authority, and cultural control have shaped human thought throughout history. Moving through occult demonization, censorship, scientific suppression, colonization, hypocrisy, sectarian conflict, bodily shame, and religious trauma, the book examines how systems of power have often restricted knowledge and personal freedom in the name of sacred truth. At its heart, Shackled Minds is not an attack on spirituality itself. It is a challenge to

0: is the season of sacrifice. Here stands our proxy sacrifice, the Wicker Man. He's filled with your prayers, your tokens, and your offerings. Tonight, we honour the old god. The old god!
1: The old god!
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Step into the asylum, where the doors close, the volume rises, and the metal takes over. For 2 full hours, the Doctor brings you metal mayhem the way only he can deliver it, with heavy riffs, powerful tracks, and an unapologetic dose of intensity.

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1: I don't believe it. Don't touch me. Hey, Ray. Hey, Sugar. Tell them who we are.
2: Well, we're big rock singers. 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
1: 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Hope to see you there.

Fear is not evidence. Restoring integrity to paranormal research is a serious guide to rebuilding credibility in the paranormal field. Rather than treating fear, belief, dramatic reactions, or entertainment as proof, this book argues for a more disciplined approach rooted in observation, documentation, critical thinking, and ethical responsibility. Matthew Lay examines how paranormal research has been shaped by history, spiritualism, media influence, performance equipment misuse, investigator bias, and fear-based storytelling. He challenges investigators to separate experience from evidence, theory from conclusion, and curiosity from assumption. The book explores topics such as witness interviews,

client communication and respectful treatment of the unknown. Written for investigators, researchers, skeptics, believers, and anyone interested in unexplained phenomena. This book does not dismiss

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It should be studied responsibly. 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

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Every Wednesday at 7 p.m., the Doctor brings you heavy metal from across the ages, featuring the genre

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Every Wednesday at 7 p.m., the Doctor brings you heavy metal from across the ages, featuring the genre and the

fear is not evidence. Restoring integrity to paranormal research is a serious guide to rebuilding credibility in the paranormal field. Rather than treating fear, belief, dramatic reactions, or entertainment as proof, this book argues for a more disciplined approach rooted in observation, documentation, critical thinking, and ethical responsibility. Matthew Lay examines how paranormal research has been shaped by history, spiritualism, media influence, performance equipment misuse, investigator bias, and fear-based storytelling. He challenges investigators to separate experience from evidence, theory from conclusion, and curiosity from assumption. The book explores topics such as witness interviews,

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This book does not dismiss paranormal.

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Through chapters on the magical mindset, spiritual narcissism, shadow integration, silence, ritual, tools, leadership, privacy, thought, and time. The book challenges fear-based dogma and false authority, while encouraging readers to claim their own path with wisdom and responsibility. At its heart,

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The fire has been lit.

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1: Ooh.
4: It's a new day.
3: I just made that up on
1: the
3: spot.
1: Yeah, I know.
4: I was going to say, you're pretty talented there.
3: Pretty good. Yeah. Pretty good. I'm just kind of wiping my shoulder here. Just going to, you know, do
4: What's
3: a little.
4: What's the Emmy coming out?
3: What's that? The Emmy. The Emmy? For acting? Emmys are for acting.
4: All right.
3: Do you think I'm a good actor, too?
4: I don't know.
1: Sure,
3: How about a Grammy for that song?
4: How about we just get on with the show?
3: Oh, okay. Let's do that. Okay. Welcome to the show. This is Fun with Em and Davo and Aaron, as I sang in the beginning. And I want to thank all the people who've tuned in to listen to the only radio crew, that's us, that volunteered to barbecue and suddenly became responsible for reporting the weather, everyone's childhood trauma, and chipping the ice sculpture to look like Frank's dog. I took that one on.
1: Yeah.
3: You took that one
1: sure,
3: on?
1: Sure, yeah.
3: I thought Frank was like barred and banned from our parties. He was drinking too much.
1: The dog is still welcome. Cider.
3: Oh, yeah, the dog can come. That's right. Frank's
4: that
3: dog.
4: Was a pretty good barbecue, though.
3: You thought
4: for sure.
3: So?
4: Oh, yeah, the burgers were outstanding.
3: Well, thank you very much, because I am the one who volunteered to barbecue. So I'm going to, you know what? I'm going to mention that it just sounds like a simple task, just going to a barbecue and volunteering to cook some food. Then it turns into this big deal.
4: Yeah. Oh, for sure.
3: You know those situations. Yeah. I think there's other ones that we could talk about throughout the show here. So that will be our theme today. Things that always turn into a much bigger deal than you expect them to turn into. So, but we're also going to get to the hot off the top news. That's the first thing we're going to start with. We got a couple of headlines there. We've got some trivia reveal. That's got questions and trivia that you guys can join.
1: My favorite thing.
4: Oh, yay. We love it.
1: Yeah.
3: I love that. It's a different theme song every week.
1: It is
3: week.
1: Actually.
4: It's growing on me.
1: The show was the same way. It was a different theme every time. So I'm on par.
3: That's good.
1: And then I'm going to update us on some Phil Collins, Pink Floyd, and Rush.
3: Hey! Oh, yeah. Canadian band there. Okay.
1: That's right.
4: And then I want to tell you about a man that hears a knock at his front door.
1: Oh, that can only be funny.
4: It is going to be funny. And then after that, I want to talk about the importance of a healthy brain.
3: Something that is close to your brain.
4: Near and dear to my brain.
3: Near and dear to your brain. Okay.
1: Well, something near and dear to me, I've got a DIY about healing a sprained foot.
4: That was a doozy.
3: I also want to talk about this. We're in the middle of summer here, and I want to talk about some of the signs that it's been a hot one.
1: Hot.
3: We're going to talk about that today.
4: And then after that, I'm going to take to the sky and check out the craziest detour I've ever seen.
1: Okay, sounds fun.
3: Helicopter traffic report.
4: And
3: then after that, we're going to do some good news in the good news segment and the trivia preview to wrap things up. Got more questions for you, but right now it's time for Hot Off the Top News!
4: Hot, hot!
5: It's weird. The weird and wacky news.
3: And guess what? I've got some headlines.
4: Imagine that.
3: A lawyer tried to weasel out of mortgage claiming to be bipolar.
1: Can you do that?
3: You can't joke about that, sir.
4: Serious.
3: Okay, and then we've got a British air crew who parties hard before flight.
4: Yeah.
3: And then craziness ensues.
1: Of course.
3: We're going to talk about that. We're going to have a lot more fun, so make sure you stick around for more Fun with Em and Davo and Aaron coming up right after this.

0: Okay, we're back. It's time for Hot Off the Top News. Let's dive in. Fun with Am and Davo and Aaron, and we're going to get right to it. We've got a lawyer who tried to weasel out of a mortgage claiming to be bipolar.
1: Imagine that.
0: It was a New York lawyer.
2: Go figure.
0: Yeah, he's arguing he shouldn't have to repay the mortgage on a $5.5 million Cape Cod mansion because he was manic at the time that he bought it.
1: Sounds fair.
0: John Bonomi Jr. purchased the Cliffside home in 2021 despite severe coastal erosion.
1: Oh, no.
0: The house was demolished in 2025 to prevent it from collapsing into the ocean.
2: Wow.
0: At a cost of $250,000.
2: That's a lot of money.
0: Bonomi, who has bipolar disorder, claims the bank should never have approved that loan.
1: Oh.
2: Wow.
0: Because I wasn't in my right mind. Can we use that for everybody who doesn't want to pay their mortgage back or pay anything back?
1: Yeah, that's a precedent. Yeah.
0: Goodness, yeah.
2: Well, that defense sure is built on shifted sand, I think.
1: You know what I mean?
0: That's pretty good. Hey, that was a double tap.
1: Yeah, a double tap.
2: Nice.
0: I swear that if stupidity is ever declared a medical condition, civilization is going to collapse. Mm-hmm. I know that for sure. How about this one here? This is not stupid. British air crew parties hard before flying.
1: Nice.
0: Woohoo! Get your shirt back on. A British Airways crew has been suspended after allegedly getting drunk at a luxury resort in Barbados while on a layover. Now, I had a friend who was actually a flight attendant, and this was a regular occurrence, I'd have to say.
1: They knew how to party.
0: Oh, my goodness. Fellow hotel guests, including passengers booked on the crew's next flight to London, filmed several crew members drinking heavily. One crew member was reportedly sick, while another collapsed and needed help to get to his room.
2: That's going to be a good night.
0: This resulted in the flight being canceled, stranding 336 passengers.
1: Yeah,
0: British Airways says it was investigating the incident.
1: Right.
0: Hey,
2: wow.
0: I've seen the movie Airplane. Uh-huh. Isn't that why they have autopilot? I remember the inflatable guy getting up and in case they party too hard.
2: I don't know. If I were in Barbados and I could stay another night because of a drunk flight crew, I'd be buying them drinks.
0: Buy them more drinks. Yeah.
2: Keep the party going.
0: I think it's a great idea. Okay, there you go. Those are the crazy headlines we've got for today. We're going to come back. When we get back, you guys are going to join us for the trivia reveal.
2: Oh, yeah.
0: A game show where you win nothing and have fun, okay? We're going to do that next on Fun with Am and Davo and Aaron.

0: time for everybody's favorite game show. It's time for the Trivia Reveal. But first, here's a word from our sponsor.
1: 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Clean planet.
0: Well, yeah, it's time now for the trivia reveal, and we're going to ask the three questions here. You can play along with us, come up with your own answers, and let's see if you get something right here. Number one, the average person will spend 2 weeks of their lifetime waiting for this.
2: Mm.
0: Now, what is it? Did you have some time to think about this, Aaron?
3: Sure did, all night. Their tax return.
0: You mean
3: the refund.
0: Yeah.
3: The refund. Yeah.
0: You would have to spend a lifetime waiting for that,
3: right?
0: Wouldn't you? Yeah. How about the next one here, Amanda? What's yours?
2: I said for the new dryer to be delivered.
0: Come on, Amanda.
2: Feels like a lifetime.
0: You can't use
2: only 2 weeks.
0: You can't use the show for your own personal vendettas.
2: What?
0: Okay. Yeah, we're waiting for a dryer to be delivered. I said those arseholes. I say arseholes?
2: I don't know. Oh, Jeffrey?
0: Those arseholes holding us up at the golf course. That's right. I forgot. Sorry. And the actual answer is none of those. It's waiting for traffic lights to change.
2: Oh, my God.
0: That's
2: gosh,
0: what it is.
2: Really?
0: Okay. Wow. And number two, the average person also spends 2 weeks of their life doing this. What is it, Aaron? What do you
3: think? Trying to untangle Christmas lights.
0: Actually?
2: Probably.
0: Very true.
2: Yeah.
0: Very true. Amanda, what do you think?
2: I said reading the back of a cereal box.
0: Really? Only 2 weeks of their life?
2: Probably more for me because I eat cereal all the time, but yeah.
0: I would have thought you would have been spending like 6 years of your life reading the back of cereal boxes. You eat so much cereal.
2: Yeah.
0: I said deciding whether to turn left or right.
2: You don't know?
0: I can't remember which direction it is.
3: Okay.
0: Is the house that way or that way? I can't remember.
2: That sounds like me.
0: And you know what? Earmuffs, because the actual answer is... That was for you, Amanda.
3: What's the answer?
0: I'm kissing. Kissing.
2: Okay.
0: Kissing. You spent 2 weeks of your life. Actually, I would think it'd be more than
2: probably
0: 2 weeks of your life.
2: You're in love.
0: I hope it's more. Okay, let's go with the third question here. The average person will spend about 1 year of their lifetime. 1 year of their lifetime.
2: Wow. Okay.
0: This should be kissing. Doing this. What is it? It's not kissing. Aaron, what do you think?
3: Trying to plug in a USB cable.
2: Oh, man, just get it right.
0: Yeah.
2: Come on.
0: So. Amanda, what do you think?
2: I said packaging up all those Amazon returns.
0: Holy man.
2: Yeah, there's a lot.
0: You do have a lot, yeah. And then I said trying to explain to everyone the difference between a web browser and a computer.
2: A year.
0: That feels like a long time.
2: Yeah.
0: Well, the actual answer is not that. It feels like that. The actual answer is standing in line for anything.
2: Oh, wow.
3: Line standing.
0: Yeah, that's right. Okay, there you go. There's the questions. Those are the answers. And we are going to come back with Amanda as she does the new jingle for
2: Modern Seinfeld.
0: That's right. We're going to do that next on Fun with Amanda, Dave, and Aaron.
4: Gentlemen, there is a satanic portal above the White House.
5: There is a demonic
6: portal, a satanic portal
5: above the White House
6: that appeared shortly after
5: the election of Biden.
4: And it must be closed, and it will be closed by prayer.
6: We are actually invaded from hell itself.
7: They preach the word but twist the truth. Christian nationalists in the home booth. Claiming love but they spread in fear. Evangelistic lies is loud and clear. Talking about salvation but they chain our minds. Misinformation wrapped in crosses blind. Their gospel's poison, truth buried

ivory tower. Scriptures weaponize, the truth they twist. 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The salutary's a mask for control and greed. Feeding on the faithful, planting toxic seeds. Preaching love, but their hearts are cold. 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
1: Welcome back to Fun with Amandevo and Aaron.
2: Yay! Stay positive.
1: That's right. And now it's time for, you know what? This is really funny because you're going to do modern Seinfeld.
2: Yeah.
1: Seinfeld is one of those sitcoms that they do things and it always turns into a much bigger deal than you would expect it to turn into.
3: Sure. Show.
2: Yeah.
1: Things that happen to me that turn into a bigger deal than just simply hanging a picture.
2: Yeah, it's a nightmare.
1: I can't. Oh. Hanging a picture,
3: how
1: changing a light button, anything that has manual in the title of it.
2: Or trying to find a tool.
1: I fall
2: it's
1: over
2: a big
1: myself.
2: Deal, yeah, for sure. Yeah.
1: So there's that kind of stuff.
2: I would say games night with my dad turns into a bigger deal than it needs to be, right? Yeah.
1: Games
3: how about a family
1: dad,
3: pool party?
2: Oh, does that turn into a big shenanigan?
3: Always a big shenanigan.
1: It's always the family stuff turns into a bigger deal than it should.
3: Right?
1: Oh my goodness. Okay, well, you know what? I guess we can now hand it over to Amanda and let's turn this into a big deal, bigger than it should be. This is Modern Seinfeld. Okay, Amanda, some Modern Seinfeld with the actual jingle there, the actual theme song. What have you got for Modern Seinfeld today?
2: All right, Jerry's girlfriend goes to random funerals just to cry. Sometimes you need a good cry.
3: That's hilarious.
2: George's girlfriend's weighted blanket is too heavy for intimacy. She switches to a lighter one when she's in the mood.
1: Get a room, right?
2: Kramer's horrified to learn that his coffee table book was made into an ebook. And Peterman, Elaine's boss, is newly obsessed with Harry Potter and forces Elaine to use quills and ink for work.
3: Oh, I love it.
2: Okay. Here's another one. Jerry sees Newman buying a pogo stick and can't get the image out of his mind.
1: Oh, yeah.
2: Elaine's boyfriend accuses her of talking in her sleep, but he won't tell her what she says.
1: Okay.
2: George determines that he's a real world four, but an airport 8, in sexiness. So then he starts haunting the bars at the JFK airport. And Kramer gets a smell stuck in his nose. Have you ever got a smell and you can't get rid of it? Anyway, that's it.
1: Wow. Okay, that's awesome.
3: Great episode, great
1: stories there. I hope they come to life one day. And we're gonna now take a little bit of a break, and guess what we're gonna do after this? We're gonna hand it back over to Amanda, and she's gonna take care of what, Amanda?
2: The Daily Music News. I'm looking forward to it.

0: And it's Amanda's turn again right here on Fun with Amandavo and Aaron.
1: Yay!
0: She's going to take over once more, and she's going to educate us on what's going on in the music industry. Amanda, what is happening?
1: All right, are you ready for it? Yeah. So Phil Collins, he hasn't put out a new album since 2010, mm-hmm. but that doesn't mean there won't be new music in the future.
0: Oh.
1: On a podcast, he said he has a couple of things that are finished and a lot of ideas, but he hasn't approached them since his health issues started.
0: Yeah.
1: He's been dealing with neck problems and nerve issues since 2007 that left him unable to play the drums.
0: I hope that stuff comes out.
1: Yeah.
0: So sad.
1: Pink Floyd is being celebrated with a new limited edition cassette player. Cassette player.
2: What is that?
1: It's from the company We Are Rewind. It features artwork from the band's album The Dark Side of the Moon and the only cassette edition of the 2023's 50th anniversary remastered edition of the album.
2: Oh, wow.
1: This being 2026 and all, it also features Bluetooth capability and a rechargeable battery.
0: Oh, isn't that nice?
1: 3,000 are available.
2: Ooh, wow. Okay.
1: That's so weird.
2: Pre-order.
0: Yeah.
1: And Rush are reportedly in talks to launch a residency at Sphere in Las Vegas.
2: Of course they are.
1: According to Rush is a band.com, satellite radio host and noted rock authority Eddie Trunk said on his show that it's a done deal for 16 to 18 shows next year. So looking forward to that.
0: Have you guys seen what the Sphere looks like?
2: It's incredible.
0: Yeah, well, you've seen the inside of it, the video.
1: Yeah.
0: Just amazing.
1: Crazy
0: stuff.
1: Yeah.
2: Whatever you see there is amazing.
0: I'd like to go there and check out the Sphere someday. But
2: let's go tomorrow.
0: Kind of hoping that we can watch something like maybe Toy Story on it or something like that. That would be better, I think.
1: Is it?
0: Yeah. I think I'd watch Toy Story. Maybe a cartoon. Maybe old like Flintstones episodes.
2: That's
0: weird. Let's do that.
2: No. How about a concert?
0: Concert. Okay, yeah, we could do a concert. Okay, that's it. We're going to be taking another break here. Well, I'm the only one who is enjoying my jokes here. We're going to now try to enjoy this guy. I'm going to just sit there stoic and not laugh at anything you do next.
1: Oh, really?
0: No, I won't be able to help myself because it is the Thursday.
2: Joke of the day, so come on back. It's going to be good.

0: And we're back, everybody. This is Fun with Am and Dave-O and Aaron.
1: You've arrived.
0: Now, yes, we've all arrived. We're all ready to go. And I just want to talk one more time here. Well, maybe a couple more times, but just those things that always turn into a much bigger deal than they should.
1: Yeah, what do you got?
0: You know, things like, I think, looking for that one missing sock is always a big deal.
2: Yeah.
0: I'm always...
2: All sorts of things come
0: out. I'm usually blaming the cats for that one, so... Give me my sock back!
2: I would say like a quick trip to the grocery store for me. I always end up getting like a cart full of stuff.
0: So. Well, you know why that's a bigger deal, especially where we live? Because it's kind of funny... When I was in the big city, I spent all my time going from place to place in a hurry because of traffic.
2: Sure.
0: Now you spend all this time in the grocery store. It doesn't become a quick trip anymore because you're visiting with everybody.
2: You're talking to everybody.
0: Everybody knows you in a small town, so they want to catch up with you and talk. So
1: How about this one?
0: What's that?
1: Might turn into a bigger deal.
0: Yeah, what's that?
1: Petting a tiger.
0: Oh, yeah, I could. You know what? I could see that.
1: Right?
2: It's the teeth and everything. Yeah.
1: I'd watch out.
0: that's a good one there.
1: That was my thought.
0: Okay, that's not cool. You know what?
2: Oh, you really like that.
1: let's tell a joke instead.
0: Yeah, stop me from laughing so much. Let's tell one of your jokes. Okay, Aaron, it's time now for what?
1: Joke of the day.
0: It sure is. So let's find out what's your Thursday joke today.
1: A man hears a knock at his front door.
0: Ooh. Okay.
1: When he opens the door, he doesn't see anything at first.
0: Mm-hmm.
1: But as he's about to close the door, he sees a snail sitting on the doormat.
0: A snail.
1: The man picks up the snail and throws it as hard and far as he can.
2: That's rude.
1: Then goes back inside. 3 years later, the same man hears a knock on his front door.
2: Okay.
1: He opens the door. There's the same snail.
0: Oh.
1: The snail says, "What the hell?"
2: Wow, that took a long time.
1: It took me forever to get here.
0: He sure was dedicated.
2: See, it was rude, yeah.
0: That's a dedicated snail right there.
1: Absolutely.
0: Yeah, good job. That's pretty good for a Thursday joke. I like that one.
1: Right?
0: Okay, we're going to now...
1: Come back tomorrow, because it's going to be a doozy. I'll repeat a little bit.
0: Let's get him a diaper fast. We have to get out of here. Okay, we're going to take a break. When we get back here, we are now going to do a little bit of, well, inspiration. We're going to change gears a little bit.
1: Yes.
0: Aaron's coming back, and he's going to inspire you with Aaron's
1: inspirational moment. Come on back, my friends.

Welcome back to Fun with Adam and Dave and Aaron. I'm Aaron, and I have a story. When I was 25, I was in a life-threatening car accident when somebody T-boned me. I was in a coma for 2 months, suffered permanent brain damage, along with already having dyslexia. Now, many years later, I'm inspiring people through laughter and inspirational stories. Thanks for joining me for Aaron's Inspirational Moments. Here's one of those stories. You know, for a long time, I thought success was about having a strong mind. Then I learned something that changed the way I look at life, mostly because I just almost died and suffered brain damage. Your mind is only as healthy as your brain. Think about it. We protect our heart. We strengthen our muscles. We wear sunscreen to protect our skin. But the organ that controls every thought, every memory, every dream, every decision often gets the least attention. Every day your brain is listening. It's paying attention to what you eat, how much you sleep, how you talk to yourself, whether you move your body, and even what you choose to focus on. One simple question can change your whole life. Is it good for my brain, or is it bad? The question applies to food, stress, alcohol, the people around you, and even the words you repeat in your own head. Your brain believes what you tell it. If every morning you start with, "I'm exhausted, today's going to be terrible," don't be surprised if that's exactly what unfolds. Instead, try this. "Today is going to be a great day, and I'm going to give my brain every chance to succeed." After surviving a traumatic brain injury, I know firsthand that our brains are incredibly resilient, but they also need our help. Small choices repeated every day can create remarkable changes. So take care of your brain, because it takes care of you. I'm Aaron, and that's your moment of inspiration. Remember, living is worth the cost. Survive your best life, my friends. Thanks for joining me for Aaron's Inspirational Moment. I look forward to sharing another moment next week. Now stay tuned for more fun with Adam and Dave and me, Aaron.

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0: Ladies and gentlemen, boys and girls, we're back at it here with Fun with Em and Davo and Aaron.
1: You made it back.
0: And we are now... Okay, this is going to be an interesting one because something did actually happen to Amanda this week.
2: Yeah.
0: And she's going to tell you all about it, but I heard a little rumor, and it's a little bit concerning that Aaron over here is suggesting some sort of witchcraft or something.
1: It's not
0: some sort
1: witchcraft.
0: Of voodoo witchcraft. To solve this problem.
2: Sort of like doll that he pinned.
0: Is that how you hurt your... Does he have a voodoo doll?
2: Yeah, I think so.
0: He's hurt you through the voodoo doll? Aaron!
1: No,
0: why would
1: guys,
0: you do that to
1: this
0: Amanda?
1: This is crazy.
2: Poor thing. He doesn't know how to deal with it.
1: I was just saying, Voltaren is going to be what you need.
2: And Voltaren would like to be a sponsor.
0: I was going to say, are we getting paid by Voltaren to mention your name here?
1: If you're going to make me look like an idiot, then I'm going to set everyone straight.
0: We don't have to make you look like an idiot.
1: I do it
0: on
1: my own. Pickled about myself now.
0: Let's now hand it over to Amanda. Find out what happened that we're apparently going to do some witchcraft on in this segment we like to call
2: Mandatainment. All right. Well, it's DIY day, and I just wanted to talk about how to heal a sprained foot.
0: Or how to DIY a sprained foot.
2: Well,
0: hey, do it yourself. Sprain your foot.
2: Not that hard. Just do something silly like I did.
0: Yeah.
2: I sprained my foot again. It's not the first time, and at this point I'm not even sure if I'm really getting injured or if it's just my foot looking for attention. So apparently, according to the internet, because who goes to the doctor, you're supposed to rest. That's adorable. Things I have to do are like I have to go get groceries, laundry doesn't magically fold itself, and apparently the cats still need to be fed despite my obvious condition of hobbling around. So I decided to create my own DIY recovery plan. First step, limp dramatically. It doesn't really help, but I feel like people should appreciate what I'm going through.
1: Yep.
2: Okay. I want the attention.
1: Yeah.
2: Step two, ice. You know, ice is an important thing.
1: Yeah.
2: I couldn't really find an ice pack, so I grabbed a bag of those frozen French fries.
0: Oh, yeah.
1: Oh,
2: but
1: yummy.
2: Then I got kind of hungry. So
0: did you even cook them?
2: I had to cook those up, and then I no longer had frozen stuff for my foot.
0: Okay.
2: And then it was step three, elevation. Keep your foot elevated. Easy enough, right?
1: Mm-hmm.
2: Until you realize absolutely everything you want is somewhere else in the house. TV remote across the room.
0: Yeah.
2: My coffee still on the kitchen counter.
1: Yeah.
2: Every time I get comfortable, I remember something I forgot.
1: Mm-hmm.
2: I've done more laps around the house with this sprained foot than I ever did when I was healthy. And then somebody mentioned crutches. Have you ever used crutches? They are less than a walking aid and more of an upper body surprise workout.
1: Yeah.
2: And by the time I got across the room, I needed to sit down and catch my breath.
1: It's true.
2: But the bad news, I think I sprained my other foot from hopping around on it. Try not to use the first one. So

0: feel like I don't do anything.
1: Your voice is really high right now.
0: But I do feed the cats. I do feed the cats.
1: Oh, sure you do.
0: Okay, okay. Well, that's it. I don't need to prove anything to anybody.
2: And he doesn't need to do laundry.
0: That's right. Okay, we're going to now take another break here. When we get back, we got some random funny things to talk about, so we can switch gears and I can stop feeling insignificant here in my own household. So we are going to be right back here. We're going to have fun with more Fun with Am and Davo and Aaron right around the corner.

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of sacred fire, silent shadow.

0: Welcome back to the Thursday show, and now we've got some random funny things to talk about.
1: Oh, the fun continues.
0: You know, some random funny things that we were talking about are things that, you know, you think that they're just going to go normal. It's just that it should be a normal thing.
2: Kind of right? Like this show.
0: way bigger deal than anybody realized. I think that we can expect that in this one, because it is random funny things to talk about, and it's signs it's been a hot summer. Signs like hot dog vendors dabbing sweat from forehead with open buns.
1: Oh, yuck.
0: Turning into a much bigger deal than it needs to be. Okay, what about this next one, Amanda?
2: How about arsonists taking a week off to set fires at the seashore?
0: Yeah,
2: they need a break.
0: That's right. And then, Aaron, you've got one. A sign it's been a hot summer.
1: Yeah, chefs are placing cool salmon fillets under their arms.
2: Ooh, that feels good, right?
0: Yeah, I'm actually from Canada here, so I call it fillets.
1: Fillets.
0: Proper French. How about this one? Only convertibles being used for drive-by shootings.
2: That's not funny.
1: That's horrible.
2: Come on.
0: Oh, can you tell? I never read this before. Okay. How about the next one, Amanda?
2: How about drivers spraying themselves with Pam to keep from sticking to car seats? That leather
0: gets you in there. Okay. And then signs it's been a hot summer, Aaron?
1: Yeah, kids using asphalt instead of Play-Doh.
2: Oh, my goodness. It still just molds the same, doesn't it?
0: All right. Okay, how about before telling you the temperature, your thermometer says, "My friend, you better sit down."
2: Oh, that's interesting.
0: Yeah, they talk to you. Let's finish it off here with Amanda. What is the final sign it's been a hot summer?
2: Heat stroke is making you so delirious, you find watching golf exciting. That's a bad sign.
0: That is me. That's me. Okay, guess what? We're going to be returning with Aaron. You got to get to the chopper.
1: Oh, I got to get to the chopper.
0: He's got to get to the chopper. Okay, it's time for Aaron's
1: helicopter traffic report.
0: That's coming up next on Fun with M and Dave and Aaron.

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0: Welcome back to Fun with Amandevo and Aaron. And guess what? It's time for the Eye in the Sky. It's time for the Airhead Traffic Report. Let's pass it over to Airhead.
1: Good day, Airhead reporting from Chopper 533, where the roads have officially given up. We're hovering over what used to be Highway 2A, but officials have now confirmed it's been permanently renamed the Tim Hortons Drive-Thru. Traffic is backed up nearly 47 kilometers as drivers patiently wait for their double-double, a box of Timbits, and someone ahead who apparently can't decide between Boston cream or an apple fritter. Sir, I recommend the Boston cream. Experts estimate you'll reach the window sometime around Thanksgiving. Meanwhile, the lineup has gone so long that people have changed their mailing address to third car from the window. Now here's where things get complicated, let me tell you. A rather confident beaver wearing a reflective safety vest and a tiny hard hat has declared himself Canada's Minister of Transportation. He says highway system is outdated and has ordered everyone to exit immediately and follow him to his brand new shortcut straight through his dam. Construction crews are confused because technically it's the best built transportation they've seen all year. Drivers are being asked to slow down to 10 kilometers an hour while ducks merge politely. Muskrats wave traffic through on, and one very angry goose continues yelling at absolutely everyone for reasons nobody understands. The beaver insists this new route will save everyone 5 minutes, although it currently includes 3 ponds, 2 floating logs, and 1 mandatory stop to admire his woodworking skills. Police attempted to issue the beaver a ticket, but he simply slapped the officer's notepad into the water with his tail and yelled, "Detour!" If you're traveling this way this afternoon, pack extra fuel, a canoe, and enough Timbits to bribe local wildlife, maybe. From high above the world's most Canadian traffic jam I've ever seen, I'm Airhead at Chopper 533, sending it back to you in the studio.
0: Thank you very much, Airhead, and that was the traffic report. Thanks for tuning in here. We've got more coming up on Fun with Amandevo and Aaron in just a little bit, so stick around.

0: All right, welcome back to the show. It's Fun with Am and Davo and Aaron. And now it's time for, well, take a guess.
1: Kindly deeds done for free. Kindly deeds
2: done for free.
0: Oh, I love it. And you know it's going to be the good news when you hear that. So we've got a couple stories here to share with everybody in the good news segment, starting with this 11-year-old who reads to sheltered dogs for more than 100 hours.
3: Ooh, wow.
0: Yeah,
4: good for him.
0: Most 11-year-olds spend their summer playing video games.
3: Or eating chips.
0: Or eating chips. Or hanging out with friends. Nehemiah Turner from Jacksonville, Florida, chose something a little bit different. For the past 2 years, Nehemiah's spent his free time sitting inside the Jacksonville Humane Society reading books aloud to rescue dogs.
3: Aww. Unreal.
0: The program called Positivity Reading.
3: Oh, I love it.
0: Positivity is designed to help nervous animals become more comfortable around people by hearing calm, gentle voices.
3: Oh, nice. That's awesome.
0: Last week, Nehemiah became the first child in the shelter's history to reach 100 volunteer hours reading to shelter animals.
3: Mm-hmm. Incredible.
0: His favorite dog to read to was a pup named Hopper, who had spent nearly 400 days waiting for a family before finally being adopted.
3: Wow.
0: So beautiful. That's awesome. Okay, how about this one here? This one is 8-year-old Joaquim Guillen was riding his bike outside his apartment complex in Colorado Springs when he noticed smoke coming from one of the buildings.
3: Ooh. Oh, dear.
0: He raced to tell his dad, Cody, who at first thought Joaquim might be joking around.
3: Ooh.
0: But when they looked closer, they saw flames spreading through the apartment building. Father and son went door-to-door warning neighbors to get out as fast as possible while Cody called 911. Families and pets were able to escape safely before firefighters arrived. Although Joaquim's own family lost their apartment and belongings in the fire, neighbors have called him a hero, saying his quick actions gave everyone the extra minutes they needed to get out safely.
3: Wow.
4: Good. That's man.
0: Good. And speaking of fires, we had a firefighter back in 2004, Alan Kent, who responded to what he thought was a routine emergency call in Colorado Springs. This is Colorado Springs again.
5: Wow.
0: Okay. Ooh. A lot of stuff happened in Colorado Springs. Instead, he ended up helping deliver a baby girl named Chloe Huddle.
3: Wow.
0: Right in her family's home.
3: So insane.
0: For years, Chloe's family celebrated her birthdays by visiting the fire station. Alan watched her grow up almost like an honorary uncle, staying in touch through birthdays, graduations, and family milestones. This spring, after retiring from the fire department, Alan drove more than 800 miles to Phoenix to watch Chloe graduate from university with a degree in education.
3: Wow.
0: Chloe says Alan has been a big part of her life since the very first moment she entered the world, and she was thrilled he could be there for one of the other biggest milestones of her life. In fact, she'll also be inviting him to her wedding later this year.
3: Nice. What a beautiful story.
0: Awesome. Those are the great stories in the good news segment. We're going to be right back. We've got the trivia preview coming up next. Stick around for those questions we're going to be asking and answering on the show tomorrow. We'll be back with those and the final fun on the show coming up after this.
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0: Hey, Friday. This is Fun with Am and Devo and Aaron. And on tomorrow's show, we have these three questions we're going to be answering on the trivia reveal.
3: Oh, take notes.
0: Let's preview what the questions are right now.
2: Number one, in a recent survey, 1 out of 10 bosses said they're suspicious of an employee who does this. What is it?
0: And number two, 45% of managers in a recent survey said they don't mind if their employees do this as long as they get their work done. What is it?
3: 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What is it?
4: Now make sure you come back tomorrow. You know why? Because
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0: On Fun with
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Step into the asylum, where the doors close, the volume rises, and the metal takes over. For 2 full hours, the Doctor brings you metal mayhem the way only he can deliver it, with heavy riffs, powerful tracks, and an unapologetic dose of intensity.

against us, whether it is violence against those who are violent against us, whether it is any type of violence possible. And our aim is to get our freedom, and we are prepared to get our freedom at whatever sacrifice necessary.

The Dutch Reformed Church believes in apartheid. 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According to the Bible, we believe that they must be evangelized. And everyone that is born again knows his place as a native or a covenant. 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Then he is obedient, trustworthy, and your real help and friend. Love is not the master of the game, but the kind of thing. He knows the same.

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Because the worst of all

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Rumors spreading round. United takes his time. Right to check outside the game. And you know what I'm talking about. Just let me know if you wanna go to that whole mile on the range. They got a lot of nice girls.

Yes.

Shackled Minds is a critical exploration of how religious fear, institutional authority, and cultural control have shaped human thought throughout history. Moving through occult demonization, censorship, scientific suppression, colonization, hypocrisy, sectarian conflict, bodily shame, and religious trauma, the book examines how systems of power have often restricted knowledge and personal freedom in the name of sacred truth. At its heart, Shackled Minds is not an attack on spirituality itself. It is a challenge to fear.

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I saw them in your eyes reflected. Like lost guiding lights, the night followed fast. Our last bright moments trapped in my mind's amber glass.

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0: we're friends.
1: Now we want to have it for our permanent record. What people are thinking. That's all. This is what people are saying and thinking about.
2: I thought you were broadcasting.
1: No, it isn't broadcasting. It's recording.

0: Two friends away, son.
1: You're expecting to die or something, and when you finally hear that he did die, you don't feel shocked about it. I mean, that's the reaction I got to it.
2: And how do you feel about it now that we're in? I mean, what do you think this is?
1: Well,
2: no doubt, huh?
3: Stronger.
2: What's that?
3: Nobody else is stronger.
2: You think we're really going to win?
4: Well, I hope we beat the hell out of them.

0: 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That's much as I have to say about that. But next time, I'm going to fight the hate in my heart. What's in my bank, I'm going to kill, slaughter, there'll be not a one. If I come across a wounded one, wouldn't interest me. I kill my own father.
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At its heart, Book One teaches that true magic begins within.

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the volume rises and the metal takes over. For two full hours, the Doctor brings you metal mayhem the way only he can deliver it, with heavy riffs, powerful tracks, and an unapologetic dose of intensity.

Shackled Minds is a critical exploration of how religious fear, institutional authority, and cultural control have shaped human thought throughout history. Moving through occult demonization, censorship, scientific suppression, colonization, hypocrisy, sectarian conflict, bodily shame, and religious trauma, the book examines how systems of power have often restricted knowledge and personal freedom in the name of sacred truth. At its heart, Shackled Minds is not an attack on spirituality itself. It is a challenge to fear.

Sacred fire. Silent shadows. Book One, His Guide to Authentic Magic, Personal Sovereignty, and Spiritual Discernment. It explores magic not as performance, fantasy, or blind belief, but as a disciplined path of self-mastery, intention, shadow work, ethical power, and conscious action. Through chapters on the magical mindset, spiritual narcissism, shadow integration, silence, ritual, tools, leadership, privacy, thought, and time. The book challenges fear-based dogma and false authority, while encouraging readers to claim their own path with wisdom and responsibility. At its heart, Book One teaches that true magic begins within.

day of sacred fire, silent shadows. The fire has been lit.

Yeah, ladies and gentlemen, it is Thursday, shortly after 3 o'clock here on Cosmos Astrum Radio, 3 o'clock Pacific time here in British Columbia. Yes, and 4 o'clock in Saskatchewan, and whatever time it is, wherever you are, you know better than I do. It is Moody Bucci time here on Cosmos Astrum Radio, and today's playlist contains artists, bands, groups with the first letter U. Yeah, that was a difficult task to do today. Believe me, there ain't too many of them bands with the first letter U. But I think I got a pretty nice list together here. But first of all, thank you for tuning in, everybody. Like every Thursday from 3 to 5 Pacific time, 4 to 6 Saskatchewan time, live music with interactive song requests. If you have some, I have a couple here, like I usually do, from my girlfriend Carolyn already. And yeah, if you do have song requests, please feel free to post them here on in our Discord community chat. Find me there, Moody Bucci. Chat with me, other broadcasters, and other guests. If you have song requests, please, according to today's theme, bands and artists with the first letter U. Now, what else can I say? It's always a pleasure to play all this music for you. Today is going to be a little funny, lots of upbeat techno kind of thing, and a couple German songs also. Yeah, okay, let's get the party started here with U2, and I still haven't found what I'm looking for.

All right, up next I found a band from London, England, active since 68 to 83 and then 84 again to 89. And last but not least, one more time from 91 to 2024. And then they completely disbanded and due to health issues of one of the major band members, they had a whole lot of past band members playing with them. One of them was the former guitarist from the Scorpions. I'm talking about a hard rock, heavy metal, later on a new wave of British heavy metal band. Their name is UFO. UFO, and one of their most recognizable songs is Doctor Doctor. Here it goes.

Okay, what else do we have here? A band from Isla Vista in California. So an American band, hard rock. They were formed in 1989 and for the most part were active till 97. Later on in 2010 they regrouped and they are still active to the present day. Not much I can really say about them. They were very much influenced by Black Sabbath and okay. Here's Ugly Kid Joe. Everything about you. Have fun.

All right, that was Ugly Kid Joe with Everything About You. Next up, an artist from Austria. I always thought he was German. Doesn't really matter. He was born in 1934. His original name was Jürgen Ugo Udo Bockelmann. Okay, he actually composed close to 1,000 songs and sold over 104 million records. Back in these days, that was gigantic. He actually won the Eurovision Song Contest in 1966 for Austria. Later on, he gained dual citizenship, Austria and Switzerland, and in Switzerland is where he died in 2014 at the age of 80. He's still toured around Germany, Austria, and Switzerland up to his death at the age of 80. And he continued to fill venues all over the place. I'm talking about Udo Jürgens. And here he is with mit 66 Jahren, with or at the age of 66. Have fun!

All right, that was done a little quicker than I thought it would be. Okay, what do I have next? Up next, I have something from Germany, from Hamburg actually. Eurodance techno project. Formed by a DJ and a producer, Alex Christensen. Okay, the name of the band or the project actually comes from the movie Das Boot, the German submarine U-96. And that is what. The name of the band is U96, and their first hit is a techno adaptation of the film's title melody, the theme song, which had been originally been composed by Klaus Doldinger. Okay, here is U96 with Das Boot. Have fun.

All right, that was a little bit upbeat, and this melody always gives me the shivers. If you have seen the movie, you know why. Okay, up next, an electronic and dance music group formed in 1991. They were active till roughly 2004. Altogether, they had like 3 UK top 30 hits. 2 of them actually top 5 in 1992. It was a duo. It was a keyboarder and a vocalist, and they split up. Whatever, everybody did their own thing. They did like to cover things, and the one I'm going to play is definitely a cover. Baker Street. People who know music, they know that song quite well. This is a cover in a dance version from London, UK. Here is Undercover. Nice name. Undercover with Baker Street. Have fun.

Hey, I think we all know that song. Or at least, the older generation does know that song quite well. Up next, I have an artist from Cleveland, Ohio. As a young man, he joined the army and he got stationed in Germany, where he actually while he was stationed there, auditioned for the U.S. Army Europe Soldier Show in Schwetzingen in Germany. After he left the army, he remained in Germany to pursue a music career. Pretty much active since 2007. Apparently still is active. Best known for his collaboration with the German dance project Rio, or R.I.O., on the songs Turn This Club Around and Summer Jam. I'm going to play his cover version from Belinda Carlisle's Heaven Is a Place on Earth. Here is Eugene featuring Culprit. Have fun.

All right, you heard the ringer. That means I'm going to play a song request, but that one after the next song. Next up, we do have a band formed in 1974. Went under the name Tiger Lily for a couple years, and after that they became the band Ultravox, with an explanation point at the end. Later on, that one fell off. Altogether, they scored 7 top 10 albums and 17 top 40 singles in the UK. And the most successful one, in 1981, was Vienna. And here they come, Ultravox with Vienna. Have fun.

Yeah, that melody sticks to the brain. The call, or the ode to Vienna. Ultravox, next up, I have an artist from Mount Clemens in Michigan, U.S. He became known in the 90s as the turntablist for Kid Rock's backing group Twisted Brown Trucker. And in 99, he launched his solo career. Best known he was for his singles Follow Me, Smile, and the one I'm going to play, all peaked in the top 40s of the Billboard 100. I'm talking about Drift Away by Uncle Cracker. Here we go. This one actually was requested by Carolyn. Thank you so much, Carolyn, for handing this in. And enjoy, all of you.

Right, up next I do have another dance group, Eurodance, house, freestyle, two-step, from Germany. Yeah, also from Hamburg, Germany. Their hits include like Saturday and Summer Jam and Tonight. There's not much to say about them. It was actually formed in 2000 when Vic Krishna from Canada was visiting Germany and had a jam session with another Canadian singer, Craig Smart. I don't know. So somehow they came together and oh, come on, let's form a dance group here. And they actually took off quite a bit, and on the German music TV, MTV in Germany, and Viva. Here is the Underdog Project with a Summer Jam.

Hey, next up, I have something, from my point of view, very special, inspired by the project Band Aid and the song Do They Know It's Christmas? In the United Kingdom, the American entertainer and activist Harry Belafonte decided to organize a U.S. equivalent. He planned proceeds to be donated to support of artists for Africa. So, United Support of Artists for Africa. Whatever. He organized a whole bunch of artists together with Michael Jackson and Lionel Richie, who wrote this song I'm going to play. There was artists like Bruce Springsteen, Cyndi Lauper, Paul Simon, Stevie Wonder, Tina Turner, and many, many more. There was a big recording session end of January in 1985. Here is USA United United Support of Artists USA for Africa with We Are the World. Have fun.

Yeah, I think there is a little movie about this production. United Support of Artists, USA for Africa, with the We Are the World. That was quite emotional. And if you watch that little movie about the making of it, yeah, they had so much fun. Next up, another band from Germany, from Munich in Germany, actually. They became famous in the new wave era in Germany. Here is United Balls with a Pogo in Togo.

That was Pogo in Togo by United Balls. And I think I had a little hiccup here naming this file. The band is actually Too Unlimited. In my archives, they are, at least with that title, only listed as Unlimited. They are from Belgium and the Netherlands, a Eurodance band. I've got not much to say about them. They have topped the charts in Finland, in several countries: Finland, Israel, Portugal, Spain, in North America, as well here in Canada. Whatever, here is Too Unlimited. Sorry about that hiccup, but now I'm going to play them. Too Unlimited with Tribal Dance. Have fun.

Alright, next up, a band from London, England. They call their own genres hard rock, progressive rock, heavy metal. I've got no idea. They were founded in 1969, and throughout their 57-year lasting career, they have experienced numerous lineup changes, and there is only one Mick Box, who is the only remaining original member in the band. I'm talking about Uriah Heep, and here they are with Lady in Black.

All right, that was Uriah Heep with Lady in Black, a song that definitely echoes in my ears for a long time. Okay, up next I have another artist from Germany, from Gronau in Germany. I swear, when you hear that guy talking, you think he's not only stoned, he's mega stoned and drunk. And he's got a potato in his mouth. Whatever. He started music in 69-70 as a drummer. Founded his first band, Free Orbit. Nothing major, really. His first album in English language didn't really make it, but his breakthrough in 1973 with the album Andrea Doria and the singles Alles klar auf der Andrea Doria and Cello, they gave him the breakthrough he needed, and with over 100,000 copies sold, he quickly received the largest record deal of any German language musician up to that time, which actually smoothened the surface and cleared the way for other German singers like Stefan Waggershausen and Marius Müller-Westernhagen. I'm talking about Udo Lindenberg. I think his most popular song is the Sonderzug nach Pankow. This is about the Eastern German part, the German Democratic Republic. Okay, here is Udo Lindenberg with a German version of a song we definitely all know by the Beatles. Here's Udo Lindenberg with Reeperbahn, which is the German version of Penny Lane. Have fun.

Alright, that was Reeperbahn, which actually is the red light district up in Hamburg in Germany. the German take on the Beatles, Penny Lane, by Udo Lindenberg. What do I have next here? A band from Chicago, Illinois, alternative rock formed in Chicago, 1986. Not much to say. Here is Urge Overkill with Girl, You'll Be a Woman. A song from the Pulp Fiction soundtrack.

0: It almost sounds like David Bowie as the lead vocalist. most definitely. Yeah, from the motion picture Pulp Fiction. Urge Overkill with Girl, You'll Be a Woman Soon. Next up, a band from London, England. Jazz Rap. Yeah, I don't know. Sometimes I think they are making things up just to have a name for something. it's weird. This band has a list of members. I don't want to even start it. And none of the names, except for maybe one, and that is the producer Jeff Wilkinson. Means anything or says anything, tells anything, rings a bell. No such thing. But okay, from London, England, active 1992 till last year, actually. I did not know that. But I haven't heard a whole lot from them. Here is Us Three with the 1992 single Cantaloupe. Have fun.
1: Ladies and gentlemen, as you know, we have something special down here at Birdland this evening. A recording for Blue Note Records.

Alrighty, that was us three with Cantaloupe. Next up, a pop boy band. I would say they are from Germany because that's where they formed. Original members from the UK, from the US, and from Germany. What a mix, eh? What a colorful blend. They actually originated in 2005 on the German TV channel RTL2 for the TV reality show Big in America. I'm talking about Us Five. I just played Us Three. Now I'm playing Us Five. I just played the song. Rhythm of Life from Us Five. Have fun.

Yeah, no wonder they only lasted for like 5 years. There was a lot of copy and paste in their music. I heard a lot of Backstreet Boys and whatnot. Yeah, that was definitely just a commercialized jump on the train boy group in the 2000s, in the early 2000s. Yeah, no, thank you. Regardless, they made their money, and yeah, what can you do? Up next, another song request here from Carolyn. Let me see. Oh, there we are. Another song request from Carolyn. She requested a band from Birmingham, England. They were active since, or they are active since 1978. There is songs like I Got You, Babe, I Can't Help Falling in Love with You, Red Red Wine, Food for Thought. I know a few of them, whatever. Like I said, from Birmingham, England, Carolyn requested The Way You Do the Things You Do by UB40. Have fun and enjoy, Carolyn.

Right, that was Carolyn's second song request. UB40 with The Way You Do The Things You Do. I'm honest, I have never heard that song before, and I did like it. I do like a little bit of reggae. Yeah, it's not the worst thing to listen to. Okay. Next up, a singer, songwriter, dancer, actor, from Dallas, Texas. He was born in 78, and he's an influential figure in the hip hop scene, contemporary R&B, soul, pop music. The Rolling Stone magazine actually ranked him among the greatest singers of all time, while Billboard, the chart company, included him on its greatest pop stars of the 21st century list. I'm talking about Usher Raymond IV. Yeah, we know him as Usher, of course. And here's Usher with Yeah.

Next up, an artist, Turkish origin, born and raised to Turkish people, Turkish parents in West Berlin, raised in Berlin's most disreputable part of town in Kreuzberg. He got interested in hip-hop at a young age and started out as a graffiti sprayer. That's what them kids did and what they still do. His original name is Ufuk Bayraktar. Yeah, whatever. We know, or people know him, or his stage name is UFO 361. Whatever the background of that name is. Oh, I see. The postal code of the part of Berlin where he was born and raised, of Berlin Kreuzberg, is 3661. And okay, that's where it comes from. Here's UFO 361 with Beverly Hills.

All right, that was a little Turkish German rap or hip hop. Yeah, not my style, but I do know they express their feelings and emotions through the music and through their lyrics. Don't like it in German, don't like it in English. Not my style. Here's another style. Ukrainian hardstylers with the hardstyle polka. something different. Enjoy.

Yeah, that actually is not the hardstyle polka by the Ukrainian hardstylers. This is Free by Ultra, the hardstyle polka. That one comes after that one. So, yeah, enjoy the rest of Ultra with Free.

All right, that was the Ukrainian Hardstylers with the Hardstyle Polka. Not my cup of tea either. I mean, I like some techno, but yeah, that was too Hardstyle, the Hardstyle Polka. Well, I'm pretty sure there's people who like it. I just don't. Nevertheless, ladies and also gentlemen, that was it for Thursday, the 23rd here in the Modi Bucci Show. On Cosmos Astrum Radio, next time you get to hear me is on Saturday morning, 10 a.m. Here Pacific time, 11 a.m. In Saskatchewan. See what I can get together with the first letter, V. Maybe I do a little bit of V and the rest in W. We'll see. Regardless, thank you for tuning in. Thank you for listening. Thank you for handing those song requests in, Carolyn. I always appreciate song requests. You guys all know that, but I could use a few more. regardless, stay tuned here for the World Mix right on top of this hour, so a couple minutes and the show starts. I gotta get out of here. And later on, 10 p.m. Saskatchewan time, new music out. New music out. One day I will just break my tongue trying to spell that word out. Aorta. Thank you for tuning in, and I hope you guys hear me again on Saturday. If not, whenever you have time. I always appreciate every single listener here. Jim Modi Bucci says, arrivederci, au revoir, tot ziens, goodbye, auf Wiedersehen. Jim Modi Bucci.

Tracks, a two-hour musical journey around the globe.